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4: So normally I pay like £17 to fill my tank. It's gone up to £22. So it's like, don't get me wrong, it's not a lot of a difference, but still going up in it.
5: Is that I had a full tank on last Thursday, and it's already like just about to be empty.So of course I'm really needing to figure out what's going to work for me. What I think is good about them is the fact that, yeah, it's pretty practical, it's cheap, it's cost effective, I'd say.
3: 在能源价格上涨、养车成本高昂等多重因素影响下，兼具经济实惠和便利性的电动两轮车逐渐成为不少英国消费者的重要选择。
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7: I think I pay maybe £40-50 a week just on fuel alone. And then if you get a motorbike, it's so much cheaper than that. It's maybe like 10% of that cost. So in a car, it could take me up to an hour to get to work.But with one of these, because you're flexible, when you don't need to sit in traffic, you can just go through the middle lane. It'd be so much, and maybe half an hour, 40 minutes. So I'd be saving at least 20 minutes each way, easily.
2: 美以伊爆发新一轮军事冲突以来，霍尔木兹海峡通行受阻，原油和成品油运输持续承压，推动航空燃油价格大幅上涨。本就复苏缓慢的德国航空业也因此面临明显成本压力。来看总台记者从德国柏林发回的报道。
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9: Yeah, of course. I noticed that in general the prices on taxi, bus, and prices on flights became much more high, especially the last months. And before, when I checked them, they were always like 30-20 euros less. The last time I checked the prices to go from here to Rome, and it was even one flight like 300 euros. Even before, they were like 120.